For 25 years, Koori Radio has been more than a station. It's been a platform, a training ground, a gathering place, and a home. A space where Aboriginal and Torres Strait Islander voices are amplified, celebrated, and heard. From launching media careers to hosting unforgettable events like Yarban Festival and Club Kooris, to inspiring the next generation through Young Black and Deadly, Koori Radio has always been powered by community. We've connected cultures from across the globe who call Sydney home. We've taken radio out of the studio and into the streets, the festivals, and the heart of community. Now we're looking ahead. With our first ever supporter drive, we're investing in the next 25 years, upgrading our spaces, expanding our broadcast, growing our storytelling, and creating more opportunities for community to connect, create, and be heard. This is your invitation. 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
1: Reuben Brown, rest in peace. It's hard for me to walk sometimes.

0: And that was Dylan Voller with Keep Your Head Up. And, you know, that's a nice little cruisy track. Guys, we're having a yarn with Kate Russell, the CEO of Supply Nation, and we're just touching on some of the topics that are a little bit questionable and things that come up, and we want to make sure that they're explained. And we just talked a little bit about black cladding, but we're also about to talk about the emphasis of co-design and intersectionality. So why is it critical, Kate, that programs and policies developed with mob communities rather than for them? You know, so instead of having someone just come in and say, this is how it's done, we've got actual mob involvement.
1: Well, we've tried that before, haven't we, brother, for many, many years, and it doesn't really doesn't really work. And that's that old adage, like, nothing about us without us. And it's just common sense. If you're going to write a piece of policy or you're going to write a project and you hope that it benefits or works for someone, you should probably ask them what they want. Because for too long, particularly government, would go about doing things thinking that they knew best, and what happened were perverse outcomes. And then everyone was left scratching their head and saying, I wonder why we didn't get that employment number, or I'm worried, how come the health isn't getting any better? Because they didn't ask us what they wanted. And for me, the intersectionality aspect is, look, I'm Aboriginal, I'm a woman, I'm a mum, I have many aspects of who I am. We

letting you know that this is how it goes. This is how it goes. I'm just letting you know. Just letting you know. I'm just letting you know. Letting you know. I'm just letting you know. Letting you know.

rap, as I'm always in control, and then it comes from the soul. So start dripping, laughing, dancing, romancing, as I'm enhancing in destiny. So believe me, it's history, actually prophecy. So how dare you stare, you don't even care.

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Welcome back, Cory Radio listeners. Welcome back, welcome back, welcome back. Yes, that's the intro to Welcome Back, Carter. A great show that was in the 70s. Deadly vibes there. All right, that was Damien Gong Jr. Marley with My Sweet Lord. Michael Jackson with Another Part of Me. Erykah Badu with Love. Donny Hathaway with Jealous Guy. Ike and Tina Turner with Nutbush City Limits. And Eddie Murphy and Michael Jackson with What's Up With You. What's up with you? Yes, and what's up with this government? I'm not going to get into it. It's not my cup of tea, but it does boil my blood, and like many others out there. So yeah, Waterloo Flats are in the process of starting to get demolition, starting from Waterloo South, John Street, on the corner of John Street and Mead Street. I think that's going out towards near.

10. You're listening to Black Jack coming to you live and deadly. Meanwhile, another story that's come out on the ABC News. Sydney company Cloud Carrier is hoping to build a gas-fired power station on the New South Wales Southern Highlands to run data centres. More than 200 residents recently turned out to protest against the proposal, warning it could set a precedent for how other data centres might be powered in future. A small gas component of the development is being considered by the Land and Environmental Court. As I said, the environmental generation, the energy generated would be used to run existing data centres on two or more planned for the future. The largest power plant would generate 670 megawatts, enough to run 70,000 homes